0: 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How many more times are we supposed to do this, Matt? Give me one of the. I don't care.
1: 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Change your mind. It's all the way down. Change your mind. No more. Get him. Oh, let it drift away.
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2: Begini, Ade, hujan tuh dia marah kalau orang di sekitar katong nih sing ramah di lingkungan, terus dong buang sampah tak karuan, lalu dong tabang pom-pom sabarang. 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

0: uplifting and inspiring as you've been for me for all this time. And I love you, and no one is freaking fun here.
1: Yeah.

0: 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How many more times are we supposed to do this, Matt? Wait, give me one of the. I don't care.
1: You let this drift away. Let this drift away. There's always time. Change your mind. There's always time. Change your mind. No more. Eddie Hammond. Oh, let it drift away.
2: Mau tanya apa lagi, Ade?
3: Beta dengar orang cerita hujan juga bisa marah.
2: Iyo Ade, hujan dia marah.
3: Ih, masa hujan juga bisa marah?
2: Begini Ade, hujan tuh dia marah kalau orang di sekitar katong nih sing ramah di lingkungan, terus dong buang sampah tak karuan, lalu dong tabang pohon sabarang. 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

0: 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I don't care.
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2: Montanya apa lagi? 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
3: Beta dengar orang cerita hujan juga bisa marah.
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3: Masa hujan juga bisa marah?
2: Begini Ade, hujan tuh dia marah. 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
1: I have your location. You haven't even left.